0: The internet says hits for all.
1: Your classic hits.
0: And today's hits. All hits 24.

0: 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The following may contain the use of AI voices. This is Sam, a former smoker. He formerly smoked cigarettes, but he saved his life after a doctor's diagnosis. Since he's afraid to tell his story, we aided the use of a voice actor to tell his experience.
1: I began smoking when I was in my first year college. I thought smoking means fun and hip. One stick became years later to two packs every day. I can't stop. My parents and later my wife told me to stop, but I can't. Later, I coughed tar, and later, blood. I had a lung issue later on that led me to the hospital. Doctors told me I had early-stage lung cancer. Luckily, I followed my doctor's orders and I stopped. I still have an itch of cravings, but I have a nicotine patch with me every day. I did survive, but I feel pity on the rest of them who still rely and die of smoking. My advice to all who are smoking and especially vaping is, please stop smoking. Your life is at risk.
0: 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In a flick of a snap, we'll tell you what we're playing. So, here it is.

0: 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The rainy season is here again. Here are some tips to protect yourself and your family this rainy season. Rain can come anytime, especially when clouds are darker. Bring your umbrella and your raincoats to prepare yourselves for any anticipated rainfall. No umbrella or raincoat and soak wet while being rained on? Drink water and take a shower when you go home. Don't turn up your car's aircon to cool if you're drenched to avoid potential chills that lead to sickness. Put it to fan mode or turn the temperature higher. Floods are potential during rainy conditions. Avoid areas with knee-level floods to avoid getting leptospirosis, as it is a serious medical concern. And most of all, take your vitamins to protect your immune system and have proper rest and exercise. The rain can come and go, but preparedness is vital for you anytime for the rainy season. 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If you didn't use it, then here's a reminder. 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Unless you registered your SIM card before, you cannot anymore use your unused current SIM card. Buy a new SIM card first, then register your SIM before usage. You may need also to transfer your old number from websites that handles this to your new number. 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A reminder from the Internet's Best Mix, All Hits 24.
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0: can fall from the disaster. But when recovery begins, we unite as one. All Hits 24 is one with the Filipino nation in the recovery and rebuilding of Mindanao. Bangon, Mindanao.
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All It's 24 Mornings is an entertainment and music program. Any opinions or comments expressed during this program are those of the program hosts. These views do not necessarily reflect the views of All It's 24, Dumaguete Media Productions, or its advertisers. The program supports free expression, provided it follows station policies and avoids libelous or harmful content. Jokes aired on this program are intended solely for entertainment and comic relief. Humor is avoided when topics are sensitive, serious, or controversial. Listener and viewer opinions are welcome. However, these do not represent the views of the station or its partners. This program may also contain AI-generated content. A Nation's Prayer for Enlightenment, Conversion, and Renewal. A prayer by the Catholic Bishops' Conference of the Philippines. Loving Father, God of truth and justice, you sent your only Son, Jesus Christ, who by his Paschal mystery revealed your mercy and reconciled us to you and the world. We come before you seeking healing, righteousness, and renewal for our land. Our nation stands at a difficult crossroads. We see truth being cast aside, justice delayed, and division.

offer courage and apathy over responsibility. O Holy Spirit, renew our hearts and enlighten our minds. Turn us from indifference to compassion, from silence to faithful action, from division to unity, and from despair to hope. Teach us to defend truth with charity, to pursue justice with mercy, and to become instruments of peace and reconciliation. Shine your light upon our nation. Heal what is broken, restore what is wounded, and raise up a people who will not trade truth for comfort, nor surrender goodness to fear. May this become a sacred time of conversion and renewal for our country, so that we may truly become one nation, living in faith and love under your fatherly care. We ask this through our Lord Jesus Christ, your Son, who lives and reigns with you in the unity of the Holy Spirit, God, forever and ever. Amen. Holy Mary, Mother of the Filipino people, and Queen of Peace, guide and intercede for us always. San Lorenzo Ruiz and San Pedro Calunsod, pray for us. Saint Michael the Archangel, pray for us.

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0: With Matt Reinhardt.
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0: And Jeff.
2: Good morning, good morning, good morning, good morning, good morning, good morning, good morning, good morning, good morning, good morning. 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This is your All Hits 24 Mornings. 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
2: Yeah. Today is Wednesday, June 10, 2026. Well, 2 days to go before we're going to have the long weekend.
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2: I'm the main man of your internet hits for all. I'm Matt Reinhardt. Good morning, good morning, good morning to you, All Hits fam. Wherever you may be on this beautiful day, we hope that you will be enjoying this program with your favorite tracks of yesterday and today and more coming up. And we'll be introducing Jack in just a bit. In the meantime, let's kickstart the program with something from 2018. Here's Momoland with some boom, boom, boom. Only on your All It's 24.

0: 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Good morning, good morning, good morning to you All Hits fam. How is your Wednesday morning so far? It's a beautiful day to smile on this Wednesday. And we hope that you will be enjoying this program as it is. So let's kick in, All Hits fam.
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0: morning, Jack.
1: Good morning, Matt.
0: How is your Wednesday morning so far?
1: Well, I'm fine. Thanks.
0: All right. You know, Jack.
1: Yep.
0: When it's midweek Wednesday and Friday falls on a holiday,
1: yep.
0: You're thinking, oh, finally, we're going to have a short week ahead.
1: Yes.
0: I know. You don't feel like that. You're not kidding, right?
1: Yep.
0: You're not kidding. And when you are feeling excited, yay, finally, we'll get ready for a little vacation out.
1: Yep.
0: Because I know that it's a long weekend. Yeah, you can enjoy your long weekend going out as long as you feel the vibe. Right, Jack?
1: Yes.
0: I know. Let's focus on today's duties, all right?
1: Yep.
0: Because I know that your mind is really wrapped up for the weekend. Your mind is really excited for the weekend. But we still have lots of things to do today. So let's focus on today's jobs and think about the positive vibes before we think about Friday. All right? Because I know you might be advanced-minded about today. Today's Friday. No, it's not. Today's Wednesday. It's still a midweek Wednesday. Anyways, we'll be playing your favorite tracks from yesterday and today, Jack. And also, we're going to be reading what's the latest across the grapevine. Sadly, though, we don't have any news from the grapevine, Jack.
1: Yep.
0: This Wednesday morning. Seems like nothing is occurring today. The only news that we can receive from the grapevine today is the day two of the last day of the pre-sale of the BDS concert.
2: Wow!
0: In Bulacan. So, what does it mean? Well, we're going to find out later on in the show about that that news, because the pre-sale for the upcoming BDS Iron concert in Manila is this March, and many fans yesterday have been trooping to the Ticketmaster site just to have a tug of war who's going to get the front seat first. Of course.
2: Wow!
0: And now today is the second day, which is the Live Nation pre-sale. But let's talk about that later on in the show, okay? We're not going to talk about it now, all right? Because we might spoil everything here. And you're requesting greetings as we speak. Still lots of time to send in, because I will be playing your favorite tracks right here on the program. So if you want to, 0962-583-9084 is our all-hits text line number. 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Again, ALLHITZ24. Okay? And don't forget to leave a like, follow, and of course, share. All right? All right? Check our latest post if you want to see it. Okay? And then comment down, all right? Don't forget that, okay? Anyways, we've got lots of things to tackle with on this beautiful midweek Wednesday morning. We've got first things first in just a second. And we're going to have the latest update on that the Mindanao earthquake, the 7.8 earthquake, as it's now the third day since that, or it's the second day since that very tragic earthquake occurred, all right? I'll tell you that one in just a bit. Anyways, let's continue with more of your favorite music right now to vibe up your midweek Wednesday morning. 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If you

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0: 9:22 on your All Hits 24 mornings on a midweek Wednesday morning. How is your midweek Wednesday morning so far, All Hits fam? I know that everybody is really enjoying their midweek Wednesday as it is. And by the ways, put in the positive vibes for you, All Hits fam, because I know that if you're gonna put a positive vibe, it is a thing, Jack, okay? If you're gonna put the positive vibe on your midweek Wednesday morning, then you're gonna be a very happy person. Yes. So smile today because, of course, you cannot just be a guy who, or a person who just like, I don't like my life or I don't like these things there. Right, Jack? Yep. You don't need to think about that much. Think about the positive things in your life, okay? If you do so, then you're going to be happy for the rest of your week and maybe the rest of the month or whatever it is. Huh? That's one thing we have to do, think about for today as we speak with. Now, on our first things first on this Wednesday morning, let me just make an apology on something that we've promised yesterday on our program. We mentioned yesterday during the program about the NBA Finals update that we're gonna have a summary of the game. Yes, a summary of the game following the finish of this game. Now, we're supposed to air that summary at 7 o'clock after the rush, but seems like yesterday we did not air it as it is. So here's the apology that the station management has been making since earlier this morning. Yesterday, we promised to provide you with a summary of last night's games free of the 2026 NBA Finals between the New York Knicks and San Antonio Spurs, which was a thrilling game that ended in a Spurs win, because if you don't know by now, the Knicks were almost going to have a 3-0 lead and try to sweep the series or the final series in their home court. I'm going to try to close the series at the MSG. It didn't happen because of Wemby's clutch. I think that's Castles' clutch three in the final minutes of the fourth quarter that caused the Spurs to give a win. Now, however, last night we did not air that summary due to certain reasons beyond our control. Okay. Now, we don't know why, but we apologize for that one. We sincerely apologize to our dear All Hits fam for not fulfilling our promise regarding to this matter. And we hope to ensure that we will air the summary at a proper time that we can do so. Okay? So again, we apologize for not airing a summary or a recap of Game 3 of the Finals on our station because of some reasons. We apologize for that one. We went out of the comfort zone just to not air that, and we are sorry for that one. Now, from tomorrow, as Game 4 of the NBA Finals will still be played in New York, and we'll see if the Spurs will get a 2-2 tie or maybe the Knicks will try to end the series in San Antonio. Our summer will now air tomorrow at 8 p.m. to ensure proper preparation for the said segment. So, the summary for Game 4 will now be airing on All Hits 24 at around 8 p.m. as we speak. So, either live or tape, we'll be airing that summary of Game 4 of the NBA Finals from now on, okay? Now, we want to thank everyone for bearing with this. And again, we apologize for the inconvenience it had caused on last night's non-airing of that said segment. So, there we go. By the way, congratulations to the Spurs for winning Game 3 of this Best of 7 series. Yes, they won a thrilling game as it is. And if you don't know the score of last night's game or yesterday's game, because you may be offsided for this one, the Spurs won 115 to the Knicks 111 at Madison Square Garden, where U.S. President Donald Trump did attend the said Game 3 of that series as well. All right? 9:26 on your All Hits 24. When we come back, some good news for Apple fans out there, because if you haven't caught the WWDC or the Worldwide Developers Conference, or you're just out of the loop, I'll tell you something, because get ready, the new edition of the OSs for your devices, if you have one, has been announced. Tell you that one later on in the show, plus your requests and more on your All Hits 24 mornings. But in the meantime, here's Ian Asher and SB19 with Moonlight on your All Hits 24.

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0: 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Address information is wrong. Please update the address in time. Wait a second. I didn't order anything from my shopping app. Why am I seeing a message like that? If you received this message or any similar messages on your cell phone and you didn't order anything from your shopping app, then that is a scam. 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However, watch closely. The word warning is the link is different, because if you tap the link, you may see a similar looking website of your local post office. Maybe the same. However, watch out. If you enter your information and worse, your credit card details, they might scam you out. 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
0: 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On this beautiful midweek Wednesday morning, here's Blink-182. All the Small Things. Right here on your All Hits

0: only for your internet, it's for all. Ayokong to manda by, of course, the Itchy Worms on a beautiful Wednesday morning, 9:41 in the a.m. I wish our lives should be more younger and going old, Jack.
1: Yep.
0: But of course, life has to be like this. We have to be going old after all this time. But I wish everything will be forever young, like the song says. Ayokong tumanda. I don't want to grow old. Because, of course, growing old is like that. But in reality, we have to grow old. But what is the one thing that you don't want to grow old with? But what's the one thing that you don't want to grow old with now because of changing demographics and whatever it is? What's the one thing you want to, what do you want not to grow old with? Maybe with your wife, I guess? Or maybe something else, eh? This is All Hits 24 Mornings with Matt Reinhardt and Jack. Me, one thing that I don't want to grow old or be old with, what is my brain. Because we have lots of neurons in the brain, and most of us have to memorize all the things. Because maybe you're going to forget that later on in life, then that's it. So keep your mind on a very good thing, right, Jack?
1: Yep.
0: Put your mind on a good thing, okay? And train your mind to be active always. And proactive always is exercise, diet, remembering all the things, et cetera, et cetera. And stuff, right? Right, Jack?
1: Yep.
0: I know. All right. That's the thing. Anyways, 9:42 on your All Hits 24 Mornings. You're still with the main man, Matt, and Jack till 11 o'clock on a midweek Wednesday morning, also known as...
2: Yo, yo, yo, it's hump day.
0: And we're going to be playing still your favorite tracks of yesterday and today and your requests and greetings as we speak. What if I got All Hits time for sending in their requests on this midweek Wednesday morning? Thank you, thank you, thank you so much for making it a part of your morning, your requests. I will play those requests coming up, and we'll also include our picks for your midweek Wednesday morning, so stay tuned with that one. We're going to play the request of John Paul Sidon in just a bit from Janine Burdin. And this one is called What If I Miss You for the Rest of My Life.
3: Wow!
0: I didn't know that song, Jack. Like, is this because of that bus video that became viral, Jack?
1: Yep.
0: I think so. Or the they're saying that the reason why it was popular is because of the bridge part. Okay. Got it. So we're gonna play this one later on. Okay, in a moment, after we're going to give the latest updates from Mindanao about this magnitude 7.8 earthquake, the aftermath, which is now on its second day after that very tragic earthquake in Mindanao.
4: The earthquake in Mindanao.
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0: Happenings right now on this 7.8 earthquake. The aftermath of this very tragic earthquake. 2 days already since this happened. The Office of Civil Defense earlier, as of the 6 a.m. bulletin, says the number of people who have died from the recent magnitude 7.8 earthquake in Mindanao has been risen over to 45.
3: Aww.
0: Yeah, so 45 people died on this from this very tragic earthquake. Around 680 people were injured from the quake, and 17 people are missing following the quake. But very good that the public have already learned about dock cover and hold and timing that the earthquake occurred before the start of the work day and the school day begins. Because if it occurred within that period, well, the sad news is that maybe there'll be more people who might be perished from this one. But luckily, good timing from this situation led to lesser number of people. 45 people. Remember, 7.8 earthquake, it can be more tragic during this time. And the population in General Santos check
1: yep.
0: the population of General Santos for one cause. Let me check here. The population of General Santos is actually around 722,000. So this is going to be worse if it occurs on a normal work day or within the day of work.
1: Yep.
0: I know. Good thing the number is really small because of the proactiveness of the people and due to the timing. This situation, the tragic situation would never happen like this, even though it's a really earthquake. Now, back in General Santos, the hardest hit area in the said quake, clearing operations are underway nearly a day after the quake, with the collapsed RD Plaza building already doing so. And speaking of which, the DPWA secretary visited that affected site yesterday morning. A prime face is also in effect in General Santos following the state of calamity declaration Monday, which will take effect beginning Monday until August. While electricity restoration is also ongoing in the South Cotabato and Sangani province, with General Santos having 59% or 57.9% of their electricity restored as of 2:16 p.m. yesterday for the Southern Cotabato Second Electric Cooperative, or the Socoteco 2. Most of Sangani province has yet to restore electricity because roads leading to the province are still damaged. And the General Santos Airport, or the General Santos International Airport, is set to resume commercial flights by tomorrow, as the airport is currently limited since Monday to government, military, and humanitarian flights. This is to allow time for the Civil Aviation Authority of the Philippines, or the COAP, which owns the airport, to observe the damages caused by the quake, which they did so yesterday. And that is the latest regarding to the magnitude 7.8 earthquake, the aftermath, right here on your All Hits 24 Mornings, 9:48 on your All Hits 24. Let's play this request by John Paul Sinan right now. What if I miss you for the rest of my life? Release last year.

0: It's 74. Your internet hits her all. That's Jenine Burdine. And What If I Miss You for the Rest of My Life back in 2015. What the hell am I saying it? Last year. There you go. I'm just going to skip back to a few years back. But it's actually released last year. The reason why the song was popular already this year is because of her Wishbus performance. And you may remember the bridge of that song is one cause why that song became popular for this one. A little slipper hit for most of you All Hits fam. 9:51 on your All Hits 74. So here's the thing. Okay, here's the thing. Okay? Now, some good news for tech fans out there, because I know a lot of you are really excited for this, especially to our Apple fans out there, Jack.
1: Yep.
0: And here is some good news there for Apple fans out there, because in case you miss it, okay, in case you have missed about this stuff here, Apple has announced yesterday, all right, during its annual Worldwide Developers Conference, or the WWDC, okay, if you don't know what's WWDC, it's an annual event for app developers, and it announces the launching of its various devices. And of course, one important thing is the OS, which I'm going to tell you right now. The launching of its upcoming editions of its operating systems for its devices. Namely, iOS 27, iPad OS 27, WatchOS 27, tvOS 27, and VisionOS 27, and macOS Golden State. There you go. Okay? Okay, that's not the wrong sound of... That's the wrong sound effect. Yeah, that's my sound effect. There you go. Now, we're not going to explain everything in detail because it may kill the time for this segment, but here's the thing. The main headline of the new edition is the iOS and iPad OS 27, all right? Wow! Which is the flagship OSs for both the iPhone and the iPad. Now, this one has numerous new features for the new OS. One of these, that will summarize, is the new additions to its Liquid Glass. It's very nice now. It's more better. The new powerful Siri AI. Yep, we're not kidding about this one. Siri AI. Expanded AI photo editing features. And some upgrades with CarPlay and selected apps of their own. Not first-party apps, but their own apps. Okay? There's some new features. For example, the music app. There's a new artist information now than the iOS 26. So that's very nice. Actually, all right? Now, the latest versions of these OSs are currently in development beta or developer beta as of now, but will be available for beta testing to the public next month, all right? Now, the general release of these OSs will be available to the general public by September. Like always and forever for real. Now, this will also be pre-installed in newer iPhone, iPad, Mac, and Apple Watch devices and the like. So how about you, OSM? Are you really ready for iOS 27 if you own an iPhone or something? Or let's go back to iOS 26 or stick with iOS 26 for some reasons because I don't like it. It's up to you, but me, I will say at the first glance, I think iOS 27 is really good, for real. I'm not going to lie about that one. I mean, this is 100% true, because the new features of iOS 27, well, finally, the one thing that the Apple fans want now is the volume slider, like, unified, and it did. So now, we'll wait till September for most of you, or for the first public beta in July, or next month, about that one. All right? 9:55 on your All at 24 mornings. One more hour stretch when we come back. But first, here is some Neon Trees and Animal on your All Hits 24 Mornings right here on your All Hits 24. Here we go.

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0: 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Well, hi, All Hits fam. Have you had your snacks yet? Or have you done your breakfast yet? Because if you don't, then what are you doing? It's 10:01. You're tuned in to the internet. It's for all. This is All Hits 24. AW

0: 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Dizzy Rascal and Bonkers back in 2009 on your All Hits 24 mornings. Welcome and welcome to the final hour stretch of this program on a midweek Wednesday. No, time is really fast right now, Jack.
1: Yep.
0: But again, as we mentioned each and every day, we'll have to spend a bit of more. Not kidding about this one, for real. Anyways, we get some very breaking news from our Wavefinder this morning. We'll tell you.

in just a second. But in the meantime, this is still your All Hits 24 Mornings with Man and Jack till 11 on your All Hits 24. This is All Hits 24 Mornings with Matt Reinhardt and Jack.

0: on your All Hits 24 mornings on a midweek Wednesday. Well, let's get to the news that we've just got from our grapevine this morning. Seems like we are going to have another concert in Manila this January next year. Wow. We're not kidding about it. One Real Bros has just announced this morning that Sierra Spiro will be performing in Manila this coming January 9, 2027. Wow. At the New Frontier Theater in Manila as part of her My House Tour.
1: Wow.
0: So this is very good because, you know, already Sierra Spiro is really popular because of the song, Die on This Hill. I think she went to the Philippines this year because of that, if I remember. Yeah, she was in Manila just this year when she performed at the Maybank Performing Arts Theater. And now she will be performing in Manila. This isn't just new, okay? This is just coming out. This is just out hours ago, but we're just going to tell you now on our program. Sienna will be performing in January as part of the My House Tour. I don't know if they're also performing in other parts of Asia, I guess. Or this is the only stop here, Jack. Can I research on that one? Ah, okay. She just announced a while back that she will also perform in Asia besides Manila because of this one. She will start performing in the new year in Tokyo, Japan. Then in Seoul, South Korea on January 7th. Then Manila on the 9th. And after that, she'll be going to Singapore, and that'll be the last stop. Then she'll be touring in Australia and New Zealand after her last one in Asia and Singapore. So there you go. But she'll be touring across the U.S., Canada besides that, and the U.K. and Europe besides Asia that we just mentioned a while back as part of the My House World Tour, okay? Anyways, for the tickets, it'll be available. The pre-sale will be available on June 16, Tuesday at 10 a.m. Via ticketnet.com.ph or on June 18, Thursday at 10 a.m. It's a general sale. 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That event is organized by Will Bros Entertainment. We'll be posting about that one later on our Facebook page or on our socials about that Sierra Spiro tour as we speak. So there you go. All right. Anyways, 10:14 in the morning. Hi to Mark Everett Pierce, who is tuning in right now from Nova Leagues, Quezon City. He's not going to request today, but thank you so much for tuning in and happy midweek Wednesday morning to you. And thank you for staying stuck with us. Hi also to Christopher Gamay Van Garda, who is also tuning in right now on All Hits 24. He's also not going to request, but he's enjoying our program as we speak. And of course, as we mentioned earlier, we love to enjoy the music, even though you're not requesting or greeting, but you're just here for the music. Thank you so much for staying stuck with us on the internet's Hits for All on a midweek Wednesday morning. Hi also to, let me check here on our Facebook page. Hi also to Christina De La Cruz, thank you for liking our post as we speak. Hi also to Jerry L. Yi Sun, thank you so much for tuning in. And also hi to Paulo Barcelona, who is also tuning in. Happy Wednesday morning to you, all right? And of course, thank you so much for tuning in with us on this Wednesday morning right here on your All Hits 24 mornings, all right? Anyways, we have more of your greetings coming up later before we cap off the show. So if you want to send in your greetings, 09-62-583-9084. Social media is at All Hits 24, ALLHITZ24. If you're going to request this morning, just a reminder, because we also include our picks this Wednesday morning, our own song picks. So it's already fully booked for today. So if you had requested now, apologies for this one, but sadly though, it will never happen. And of course, we will. You can try again tomorrow, your requests and greetings if you want to. Okay? All right. 16 after 10 on your All Hits 24 mornings. We got something here from Jennifer Warnes. This one is called The First We Take Manhattan. And this is the first, this is the original version of this one, because there's another version of First We Take Manhattan that was popularized by Leonard Cohen. But this one is the original. Back in 1987, from Famous Blue Raincoat, it's Matt and Jack here on your All Hits 24 Mornings on your All Hits 24.
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How's your midweek Wednesday morning so far, All Hits fam? 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Good morning, good afternoon, good evening, good late morning to you. 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

0: we're supposed to have our showbiz update portion as of this part, but since we don't have any new news that we can get from our grapevine this morning, the only grapevine news that we can get is the one we mentioned earlier, Shanna Spiro coming back to Manila after being here in Manila last month for Jack for her own concert. She's back in Manila, but now as part of her My House tour, which she will start in October in the U.S., and she will be bounding to Asia also to perform. And let me just remind you, for those who are just tuning in right now, her My House tour in Manila will happen on January 9, 2027, with tickets available with a pre-sale on the 16th, 18th general sale. And that will be at the New Frontier Theater in Manila. So for those of you who are fans of Shanna Spiro, again, if you want to sing Die on This Hill one more time, and this will be the right concert just for you. And also, she'll be singing other songs also, all right? Anyways, let's talk other stuff here this Wednesday morning, Jack, before we take a break, and we'll play this request from Nino Palava. Yesterday, Live Nation Philippines announced on their social media accounts that the Army membership presale for the upcoming two-night Army Run concerts at the Philippine Sports Stadium this coming March next year is completely sold out.
1: Aww.
0: We're not kidding about this one. Now, according to some fans, almost 130,000 fans, yes, 130,000 fans, queued at the Ticketmaster Philippines website with their army code, because this is the first round of pre-sales for the pre-sale, of course. Although some didn't make the cut because of numerous numbers of fans fighting to get seats for the concerts, some have already secured seats already for the upcoming concert. So very good for those army fans who had the army pre-sale yesterday and had the tickets already to the upcoming concert in June or in March next year. Very good, very good, very good. So congratulations on that. But for those of you who didn't, well, there's a second chance. I'll tell you that one in just a minute. Now, SM and Ticketmaster said before the pre-sale began that they will implement a strict name-based policy for their coming concert, which means ticket holders must have their ticket under their name for security purposes and must require a valid ID prior to the concert Must require a valid ID prior to the concert matching the name for security purposes, for their tickets. Now, the strict policy is to avoid scalpers and to ensure a proper identification of every concert goer who are willing to watch the shows. Also, all sales from the pre-sale to the general sale will only have 2 tickets per account once you buy it, okay? You can get 10 tickets or more, okay? That's because to avoid scalpers from getting more tickets. And to be fair to all the fans who might be attending the BTS concert, okay? Now, today will be the Live Nation Philippines' pre-sale, which means those with a Live Nation Philippines account will be eligible to access the pre-sale. Now, the pre-sale will begin in just 36 minutes from now. That's 11 a.m. Philippine Standard Time. Now, tomorrow will be the start of the general sale, which will begin at 11 a.m., which this will be the main event of all sales for BTS content, because it could reach over 500,000 probably, Jack.
2: Yep.
0: We'll be queuing the line for the upcoming BTS concert. This is going to be a big one to all the armies out there. So this is going to be a big one. We'll be monitoring this one tomorrow as we speak. We'll be scrambling also to find the best seats for the upcoming concert.
1: Wow!
0: So good luck to all of the army out there, because if you get it, then good luck. There's a concert. The two-night concert will be held on March 13 and 14, 2027 at the Philippine Sports Stadium. So good luck to the army. Break a leg and not break your real legs. I mean, good luck to the army out there for the Live Nation PHP sale, which will happen in 35 minutes from now. And of course, the general sale occurring tomorrow, 10:25 now. Here's Jessica Sanchez and Morissette. Stronger Than Before, requested by Nino Palava on your All Hits Sunny for Mornings, right here on your All Hits Sunny 4. You said

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0: The following is an actor portrayal, not a real person.
2: I have a disability that prevents me from speaking, so I use the text-to-speech software. Please do not be like me. My family's bank account that was supposed to be used for my medical finances got wiped. That's all because of one message that now I learned, pretending to be a charity that can help me with our medical finances. But after clicking the link and entering the information, 5 hours later, the bank account for that got all the funds wiped. And now we are so worried, now my family can't buy the prescription drugs that I need to maintain my health. So please, try to not to be a fool on looking proper at the message like what my family did. I don't like to blame them, but lesson learned anyways.
0: Remember, if you see a text from unknown numbers, think twice. Because if you do, you might get scammed and your personal information could get compromised. Now that's really phishing. Here are some earthquake tips from All Hits 24. If the earthquake occurs outdoors, never use the elevator on a high-rise building. Even when you are staying in a hotel, use the fire exit stairs immediately. If you are in an area with crowded people during the shaking, evacuate quietly and gently, and never panic since this may cause a stampede. Once out, enter the evacuation area and await further instructions from your local disaster management. If you are in a vehicle when the shaking occurs, never go out and feel the earthquake. Avoid passing on overpasses or tumbled electric wires since it is dangerous. Keep communication lines open. Bring your phone with you to contact your family and to contact emergency services if needed. And be aware of your surroundings for any danger occurring during the quake. Be fully ready in an event of an earthquake. A reminder from the Internet's best mix, All Hits 24.
3: Hi, I'm Sabrina. My brother Luke died of drunk driving. One day, after a long bachelor party since he was married, he drank 7 bottles of beer. I told him, "Luke, let me drive. You're already drunk." But he didn't oblige. He wanted to drive. He drove to his house when suddenly he speeded, swerved, and crashed into a bus full of passengers. My sister-in-law called me that my brother was involved in a crash, and paramedics cannot revive him anymore. His alcohol blood level soared higher from the allowed limit. I cried. If you don't want to be like my brother, please never drink and drive.
0: Drunk driving is a major cause of accidents. If you're planning to drink and drive, think twice. 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
0: On All Hits 24. 28 minutes before we reach the hour of 11, this is still your All Hits 24 Mornings on your All Hits 24 with Matt and Jack. Let's go back to 1992. Right now, with some expose, the slow things down right now on this program. I'll never get over you. Getting over me. With Matt and Jack on your internet's hits are all. This is All Hits 24.

0: All It's 24, your internet hits for all. Kenny Rogers and Anne Murray with If I Ever Fall in Love Again back in 1989. And hope you enjoyed your favorite love songs on this program. If you want more of your favorite love songs, don't forget Afternoon Chill later from 1 to 3 in the afternoon. And All Hits 24 After Dark later on tonight from 12 midnight to 4 a.m. on your Hits for All. Before we reach the hour of 11 in the a.m., we're down to the final 9 minutes of this program, All Hits 24 Mornings. You know, time is really fast, Jack.
1: Yep.
0: And I know that we're almost done with our program, but we wish we can have more hours of this program and more hours of playing your favorite tracks to you. But sadly, though, we cannot have enough time to get with since our program's time limit is almost up. And we have to say goodbye in just a few moments from now. But before we say goodbye, let's say hi to our All Hits fam who are listening right now on the station on this beautiful Wednesday morning, as we speak. Hi to Nia Palava, who is tuning in right now while seeing the Wish 107.5 bus.
2: Wow!
0: I saw the photos earlier. The Wish 107.5 bus in is that in the DNR? Yeah, in the DENR, because they're celebrating their 39th anniversary today. So in celebration of that one, the Wish bus is there today. Anyways, thank you so much for tuning in while you are seeing that bus.
2: Wow!
0: Okay? Thank you so much for tuning in. Hi also to Mark Everett. Okay, we're saying hi to Mark Everett PS earlier in the show. So anyways, if I mention again, that means maybe I forgot or something. But anyways, thank you so much again if I mention it. Mark Everett PS, all right? Hi also to John Paul Citon. Thank you so much for tuning in. Hope you enjoyed your request that you've requested earlier in this program. This one, What If I Miss You for the Rest of My Life by, of course, Janine Berdin, who we've just played it earlier in the first part of the 9 a.m. hour. So thank you so much for tuning in and happy Wednesday morning to you. Hi also to Aileen Mariolago and Ken Mariolago of Don Bosco, Barangay Don Bosco, Acacia Street, Paranaque City. Thank you so much for tuning in. Greetings coming from Joseph Conrad Bulaklak. Thank you so much for tuning in, and thank you for requesting The Journey by Lea Salonga. You know that song anyways, Jack.
1: Yep.
0: It's really known for graduation songs.
1: Yes.
0: One of the graduation songs of before they pick Hawak Mo Ang Beat. You know, recently in the graduation, haven't I shared this one? Nowadays, graduation songs are now full of picking Hawak Mo Ang Beat. Or even, what is this? Songs that's not related to graduation. Whose idea is it when you make a... Whose idea is it when you make... When you choose a graduation song? Anyways, Stephen Perez, happy Wednesday morning to you. Hi also to Jenny Rose Legassi, thank you so much. Free Apple Tomato, thank you. Paulo Beef, thank you so much. Margie and Millen, thank you so much. And also, hi... Want to say a shout out to... Daisy Pino of Cebu Zagada Cars and Health Services Incorporated. Thank you so much for tuning in. Anyways, I don't have enough time to say hi to more of you. But anyways, thank you for sending in your greetings. Hope you enjoyed your Wednesday morning with us. Even if you're not requesting or you're not greeting, thank you so much for tuning in. And we hope that you enjoyed this program this Wednesday morning. Jack?
1: Yep.
0: See you again tomorrow, all right? Okay?
1: All right, Matt.
0: Anyways, that's it for All Hits 24 Mornings on a Midweek Wednesday. 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We are at All Hits 24. On our socials, ALLHITZ24. And don't forget to follow me on socials at Matt Reinhardt OFC. MATTREINHARTOFC. I'm out. This is yours truly. Saying Bujaki. Bom dia. Enjoy the rest of your Wednesday with you and see you again tomorrow. Same time, same station. Keep it right here on your internets. It's for all Hits 24. Dios mi amigos. Ciao, ciao. Merci beaucoup. Yes, good day. Have a great Wednesday with you. Ciao, ciao, everybody. Hot dance. Bye-bye.

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0: 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In a flick of a snap, we'll tell you what we're playing. So, here it is.

0: 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Hi, I'm Matt Reinhardt. 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
0: Unable to deliver normally. 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If you received this message or any similar messages on your cell phone and you didn't order anything from your shopping app, then that is a scam. 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However, watch closely. The word warning is the link is different, because if you tap the link, you may see a similar looking website of your local post office. Maybe the same. However, watch out if you enter your information and worse, your credit card details. 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Variety season is here again. 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

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More of your favorite hits for all next, only on All Hits 24. 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And while you're tuned in to the internet's best mix, follow at All Hits 24 right now. Here's a reminder. If you're trying to smoke, please do not smoke. 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

a Dumaguete Media Production Station, a nation's prayer for enlightenment, conversion, and renewal, a prayer by the Catholic Bishops' Conference of the Philippines. Loving Father, God of truth and justice, you sent your only Son, Jesus Christ, who by his Paschal mystery revealed your mercy and reconciled us to you and the world. We come before you seeking healing, righteousness, and renewal for our land. Our nation stands at a difficult crossroads. We see truth being cast aside, justice delayed, and division weakening the fiber of our society. We pray for those entrusted with leadership. Call them back to the sacred duty of their office. May they serve with honesty, justice, and compassion. Grant them wisdom to act with discernment, strength to persevere with integrity, and humility to seek not revenge, but righteousness, not personal ambition, but the common good. Forgive us for closing our eyes to what is right, for accepting excuses in place of accountability, and for allowing despair and division to weaken our hope for our people. We confess the many times we remained silent in the face of wrongdoing when we chose convenience over conscience, fear over courage, and apathy over responsibility. O Holy Spirit, renew our hearts and enlighten our minds. Turn us from indifference to compassion, from silence to faithful action, from division to unity, and from despair to hope. Teach us to defend truth with charity, to pursue justice with mercy, and to become instruments of peace and reconciliation. Shine your light upon our nation. Heal what is broken, restore what is wounded, and raise up a people who will not trade truth for comfort, nor surrender goodness to fear. May this become a sacred time of conversion and renewal for our country, so that we may truly become one nation, living in faith and love under your fatherly care. We ask this through our Lord Jesus Christ, your Son, who lives and reigns with you in the unity of the Holy Spirit, God, forever and ever. Amen. Holy Mary, Mother of the Filipino people and Queen of Peace, guide and intercede for us always. San Lorenzo Ruiz and San Pedro Calungsod, pray for us. Saint Michael the Archangel, pray for us.

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1: 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So, what would life be without music? There would be no songs without songwriters. 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

0: 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All Hits 24 is one with the Filipino nation in the recovery and rebuilding of Mindanao. 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

0: Jason and Chill will be back after these messages on All Hits 24. 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
1: I have a disability that prevents me from speaking, so I use the text-to-speech software. Please do not be like me. My family's bank account that was supposed to be used for my medical finances got wiped. That's all because of one message that now I learned, pretending to be a charity that can help me with our medical finances. But after clicking the link and entering the information, 5 hours later, the bank account for that got all the funds wiped. And now we are so worried, now my family can't buy the prescription drugs that I need to maintain my health. So please, try to not to be a fool on looking proper at the message like what my family did. I don't like to blame them, but lesson learned anyways.
0: Remember, if you see a text from unknown numbers, think twice. Because if you do, you might get scammed and your personal information could get compromised. Now that's really phishing. Unable to deliver normally. Address information is wrong. Please update the address in time. Wait a second. I didn't order anything from my shopping app. Why am I seeing a message like that? If you received this message or any similar messages on your cell phone and you didn't order anything from your shopping app, then that is a scam. Scam actors will use your local post office authority to remind you that your address used in delivering your item is wrong. However, watch closely. The word warning is the link is different, because if you tap the link, you may see a similar looking website of your local post office. Maybe the same. However, watch out if you enter your information and worse, your credit card details. They might scam you out. So next time, if you never buy something on your shopping app and you see that message, think twice. Tapping the link and entering your information on a scam website may get your information compromised. Now that's really phishing.
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0: Here are some earthquake tips from All Hits 24. If the earthquake occurs outdoors, never use the elevator on a high-rise building, even when you are staying in a hotel. Use the fire exit stairs immediately. If you are in an area with crowded people during the shaking, evacuate quietly and gently, and never panic since this may cause a stampede. Once out, enter the evacuation area and await further instructions from your local disaster management. If you are in a vehicle when the shaking occurs, never go out and feel the earthquake. Avoid passing on overpasses or tumbled electric wires since it is dangerous. Keep communication lines open. 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And be aware of your surroundings for any danger occurring during the quake. Be fully ready in an event of an earthquake. A reminder from the Internet's best mix, All Hits 24. 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
0: 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And most of all, take your vitamins to protect your immune system and have proper rest and exercise. 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
2: Hi, I'm Sabrina. My brother Luke died of drunk driving. One day, after a long bachelor party since he was married, he drank 7 bottles of beer. I told him, "Luke, let me drive. You're already drunk." But he didn't oblige. He wanted to drive. He drove to his house when suddenly he speeded, swerved, and crashed into a bus full of passengers. My sister-in-law called me that my brother was involved in a crash, and paramedics cannot revive him anymore. His alcohol blood level soared higher from the allowed limit. I cried. If you don't want to be like my brother, please never drink and drive.
0: Drunk driving is a major cause of accidents. 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

0: The internet's best mix for the rush hour returns on The Rush, only on All Hits 24. Here are some earthquake tips from All Hits 24. If the earthquake occurs outdoors, never use the elevator on a high-rise building. Even when you are staying in a hotel, use the fire exit stairs immediately. If you are in an area with crowded people during the shaking, evacuate quietly and gently, and never panic since this may cause a stampede. Once out, enter the evacuation area and await further instructions from your local disaster management. If you are in a vehicle when the shaking occurs, never go out and feel the earthquake. Avoid passing on overpasses or tumbled electric wires since it is dangerous. Keep communication lines open. Bring your phone with you to contact your family and to contact emergency services if needed. And be aware of your surroundings for any danger occurring during the quake. Be fully ready in an event of an earthquake. A reminder from the internet's best mix, All Hits 24.
1: This is a songwriter. He writes a song, which is played by musicians and sung by singers, performed in concerts, played on the radio, television, the internet, heard in bars, malls, hotels, restaurants, movie houses, airlines, and enjoyed by everyone. Everywhere. So, what would life be without music? There would be no songs without songwriters. Phil's Gap, serving songwriters so they can serve you.
0: 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The following is an actor portrayal, not a real person.
2: Hello, don't be like my brother. I'm now in jeopardy because my only savings account got compromised because he just tapped the link from a message that he's invited to online gambling. Until I learned later that my bank account got compromised because he didn't think twice. He didn't know that my personal information got compromised because somebody didn't follow the instructions. Please don't be like me. I learned my lesson. The links my brother tapped are not real online gambling sites. They're really illegal.
0: Remember, if you see a text from unknown numbers, think twice. Unless it is your close friend or family member, don't tap the link. Because if you do, you might get scammed and your personal information could get compromised. Now that's really phishing. This is The Rush.

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Still awake? Feeling restless? Or you're just in the mood to stay up all night? We've got your favorite love songs to make you feel better all night long. You make me smile again. Serenading with the best love songs to make your late nights better.

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0: stay right there. 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
2: Hi, I'm Sabrina. My brother Luke died of drunk driving. One day, after a long bachelor party since he was married, he drank 7 bottles of beer. I told him, Luke, let me drive. You're already drunk. But he didn't oblige. He wanted to drive. He drove to his house. When suddenly he speeded, swerved, and crashed into a bus full of passengers. My sister-in-law called me that my brother was involved in a crash, and paramedics cannot revive him anymore. His alcohol blood level soared higher from the allowed limit. I cried. If you don't want to be like my brother, please never drink and drive.
0: Drunk driving is a major cause of accidents. If you're planning to drink and drive, think twice. 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

a Dumaguete Media Production Station. A nation's prayer for enlightenment, conversion, and renewal. A prayer by the Catholic Bishops Conference of the Philippines. Loving Father, God of truth and justice, you sent your only Son, Jesus Christ, who by his Paschal mystery revealed your mercy and reconciled us to you and the world. We come before you seeking healing, righteousness, and renewal for our land. Our nation stands at a difficult crossroads. We see truth being cast aside, justice delayed, and division weakening the fiber of our society. We pray for those entrusted with leadership. Call them back to the sacred duty of their office. May they serve with honesty, justice, and compassion. Grant them wisdom to act with discernment, strength to persevere with integrity, and humility to seek not revenge, but righteousness, not personal ambition, but the common good. Forgive us for closing our eyes to what is right, for accepting excuses in place of accountability, and for allowing despair and division to weaken our hope for our people. We confess the many times we remained silent in the face of wrongdoing when we chose convenience over conscience, fear over courage, and apathy over responsibility. O Holy Spirit, renew our hearts and enlighten our minds. Turn us from indifference to compassion, from silence to faithful action, from division to unity, and from despair to hope. Teach us to defend truth with charity, to pursue justice with mercy, and to become instruments of peace and reconciliation. Shine your light upon our nation. Heal what is broken, restore what is wounded, and raise up a people who will not trade truth for comfort, nor surrender goodness to fear. May this become a sacred time of conversion and renewal for our country, so that we may truly become one nation, living in faith and love under your fatherly care. We ask this through our Lord Jesus Christ, your Son, who lives and reigns with you in the unity of the Holy Spirit, God, forever and ever. Amen. Holy Mary, Mother of the Filipino people and Queen of Peace, guide and intercede for us always. San Lorenzo Ruiz and San Pedro Calungsod, pray for us. Saint Michael the Archangel, pray for us.

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0: The Rush will be back. All hits 24. Variety season is here again. Here are some tips to protect yourself and your family this rainy season. Rain can come anytime, especially when clouds are darker. Bring your umbrella and your raincoats to prepare yourselves for any anticipated rainfall. No umbrella or raincoat and soak wet while being rained on? Drink water and take a shower when you go home. Don't turn up your car's aircon to cool if you're drenched to avoid potential chills that lead to sickness. Put it to fan mode or turn the temperature higher. Floods are potential during rainy conditions. Avoid areas with knee-level floods to avoid getting leptospirosis, as it is a serious medical concern. And most of all, take your vitamins to protect your immune system and have proper rest and exercise. The rain can come and go, but preparedness is vital for you anytime for the rainy season. A public service reminder from your Airnet's Hits for All Hits 24. I'm Matt Reinhardt. 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But some of you may not like our spelling, but it's simple. 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So again, when it's all hits 24, it's not the S on the hits, it's the Z.
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0: 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All Hits 24 is one with the Filipino nation in the recovery and rebuilding of Mindanao. Bangon, Mindanao. You're tuned in to the internet's Hits for All.
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0: 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The following is an actor portrayal, not a real person.
1: I have a disability that prevents me from speaking, so I use the text-to-speech software. Please do not be like me. My family's bank account that was supposed to be used for my medical finances got wiped. That's all because of one message that now I learned, pretending to be a charity that can help me with our medical finances. But after clicking the link and entering the information, 5 hours later, the bank account for that got all the funds wiped. And now we are so worried, now my family can't buy the prescription drugs that I need to maintain my health. So please, try to not to be a fool on looking proper at the message like what my family did. I don't like to blame them, but lesson learned anyways.
0: Remember, if you see a text from unknown numbers, think twice. Because if you do, you might get scammed and your personal information could get compromised. Now that's really phishing.
2: This is a songwriter. He writes a song, which is played by musicians and sung by singers, performed in concerts, played on the radio, television, the internet, heard in bars, malls, hotels, restaurants, movie houses, airlines, and enjoyed by everyone, everywhere. So, what would life be without music? There would be no songs without songwriters. Phil's Gap, serving songwriters so they can serve you.
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2: Hi, I'm Sabrina. My brother Luke died of drunk driving. One day, after a long bachelor party since he was married, he drank 7 bottles of beer. I told him, "Luke, let me drive. You're already drunk." But he didn't oblige. He wanted to drive. He drove to his house when suddenly he speeded, swerved, and crashed into a bus full of passengers. My sister-in-law called me that my brother was involved in a crash, and paramedics cannot revive him anymore. His alcohol blood level soared higher from the allowed limit. I cried. If you don't want to be like my brother, please never drink and drive.
0: Drunk driving is a major cause of accidents. 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
0: 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Haven't used your current SIM card yet? If you didn't use it, then here's a reminder. 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Unless you registered your SIM card before, you cannot anymore use your unused current SIM card. Buy a new SIM card first, then register your SIM before usage. You may need also to transfer your old number from websites that handles this to your new number. Postpaid and business subscribers with a current SIM card are not affected by this change. A reminder from the internet's best mix, All Hits 24. Unable to deliver normally. Address information is wrong. Please update the address in time. Wait a second. I didn't order anything from my shopping app. Why am I seeing a message like that? If you received this message or any similar messages on your cell phone and you didn't order anything from your shopping app, then that is a scam. Scam actors will use your local post office authority to remind you that your address used in delivering your item is wrong. However, watch closely. The word warning is the link is different, because if you tap the link, you may see a similar looking website of your local post office. Maybe the same. However, watch out. If you enter your information and worse, your credit card details, they might scam you out. So next time, if you never buy something on your shopping app and you see that message, think twice. Tapping the link and entering your information on a scam website may get your information compromised. Now that's really phishing.
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0: 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Still stuck in traffic? No worries. We got your favorite tracks to vibe up your afternoon that will make you ease your rush hour traffic problems. 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
0: 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Are you driving right now and you're thinking about speeding? Think again. Here's the situation. You're driving in a highway. The maximum speed limit of this highway is 60 kilometers an hour. And you're trying to speed fast so you can reach your destination in time. Imagine you press the accelerator and you're driving so fast. And you are the king of the road. Then suddenly, or you're speeding on a highway and you hear this. Sir, your license, sir. Think twice before you speed. Following the regulated speed limit isn't made for saving your life. You can save others, and you can save yourself from being arrested from the police. So think twice. Drive safely, follow the speed limit.

0: 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BL Sophie Garments is open 24/7 for any need on the go. Here's a reminder. If you're trying to smoke, please do not smoke. 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
0: This is Sam, a former smoker. He formerly smoked cigarettes, but he saved his life after a doctor's diagnosis. Since he's afraid to tell his story, we aided the use of a voice actor to tell his experience.
2: I began smoking when I was in my first year college. I thought smoking means fun and hip. One stick became years later to two packs every day. I can't stop. My parents and later my wife told me to stop, but I can't. Later, I coughed tar and later, blood. I had a lung issue later on that led me to the hospital. Doctors told me I had early stage lung cancer. Luckily, I followed my doctor's orders and I stopped. I still have an itch of cravings, but I have a nicotine patch with me every day. I did survive, but I feel pity on the rest of them who still rely and die of smoking. My advice to all who are smoking and especially vaping is, please stop smoking. Your life is at risk.
0: 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You're tuned in to the Irinets' Hits for All.
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0: The music continues after the break. Only on your internets. Hits for All. All Hits 24. The following is an actor portrayal, not a real person. Hello, don't be like my brother. I'm now in jeopardy because my only savings account got compromised because he just tapped the link from a message that he's invited to online gambling. Until I learned later that my bank account got compromised because he didn't think twice. He didn't know that my personal information got compromised because somebody didn't follow the instructions. Please don't be like me. I learned my lesson. The links my brother tapped are not real online gambling sites. They're really illegal. Remember, if you see a text from unknown numbers, think twice. Unless it is your close friend or family member, don't tap the link. Because if you do, you might get scammed and your personal information could get compromised. Now that's really phishing. Saving electricity is really important, even when it's summer or not. Conserve using air conditioning. If needed, change the temperature to 22 degrees Celsius. 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
0: 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Haven't used your current SIM card yet? 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

0: 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BL Sophie Garments is open 24/7 for any need on the go. Here are some earthquake tips from All Hits 24. If the earthquake occurs outdoors, never use the elevator on a high-rise building. Even when you are staying in a hotel, use the fire exit stairs immediately. If you are in an area with crowded people during the shaking, evacuate quietly and gently, and never panic since this may cause a stampede. Once out, enter the evacuation area and await further instructions from your local disaster management. If you are in a vehicle when the shaking occurs, never go out and feel the earthquake. Avoid passing on overpasses or tumbled electric wires since it is dangerous. Keep communication lines open. Bring your phone with you to contact your family and to contact emergency services if needed. And be aware of your surroundings for any danger occurring during the quake. Be fully ready in an event of an earthquake. A reminder from the Internet's best mix, All Hits 24.
1: This is a songwriter. He writes a song, which is played by musicians and sung by singers, performed in concerts, played on the radio, television, the internet, heard in bars, malls, hotels, restaurants, movie houses, airlines, and enjoyed by everyone. Everywhere. So, what would life be without music? There would be no songs without songwriters. 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

It was just two lovers sitting in the car, listening to Blonde, falling for each other. Thinking orange skies, feeling super childish. No Donald Glover. Missed call from my mother.

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2: Hi, I'm Sabrina. My brother Luke died of drunk driving. One day, after a long bachelor party since he was married, he drank 7 bottles of beer. I told him, Luke, let me drive. You're already drunk. But he didn't oblige. He wanted to drive. He drove to his house. When suddenly he speeded, swerved, and crashed into a bus full of passengers. My sister-in-law called me that my brother was involved in a crash, and paramedics cannot revive him anymore. His alcohol blood level soared higher from the allowed limit. I cried. If you don't want to be like my brother, please never drink and drive.
0: Drunk driving is a major cause of accidents. 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Still awake? Feeling restless? 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We've got your favorite love songs to make you feel better all night long. Serenading with the best love songs to make your late nights better.

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a Dumaguete Media Production Station. A nation's prayer for enlightenment, conversion, and renewal. A prayer by the Catholic Bishops' Conference of the Philippines. Loving Father, God of truth and justice, you sent your only Son, Jesus Christ, who by his Paschal mystery revealed your mercy and reconciled us to you and the world. We come before you seeking healing, righteousness, and renewal for our land. Our nation stands at a difficult crossroads. We see truth being cast aside, justice delayed, and division weakening the fiber of our society. We pray for those entrusted with leadership. Call them back to the sacred duty of their office. May they serve with honesty, justice, and compassion. Grant them wisdom to act with discernment, strength to persevere with integrity, and humility to seek not revenge, but righteousness, not personal ambition, but the common good. Forgive us for closing our eyes to what is right, for accepting excuses in place of accountability, and for allowing despair and division to weaken our hope for our people. We confess the many times we remain silent in the face of wrongdoing when we chose convenience over conscience, fear over courage, and apathy over responsibility. O Holy Spirit, renew our hearts and enlighten our minds. Turn us from indifference to compassion, from silence to faithful action, from division to unity, and from despair to hope. Teach us to defend truth with charity, to pursue justice with mercy, and to become instruments of peace and reconciliation. Shine your light upon our nation. Heal what is broken, restore what is wounded, and raise up a people who will not trade truth for comfort, nor surrender goodness to fear. May this become a sacred time of conversion and renewal for our country, so that we may truly become one nation, living in faith and love under your fatherly care. We ask this through our Lord Jesus Christ, your Son, who lives and reigns with you in the unity of the Holy Spirit, God, forever and ever. Amen. Holy Mary, Mother of the Filipino people, and Queen of Peace, guide and intercede for us always. San Lorenzo Ruiz and San Pedro Calunsod, pray for us. Saint Michael the Archangel, pray for us.

Somebody just need to testify to something next to him. 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

0: All Hits 24 After Dark returns after this message on All Hits 24. Hi, I'm Matt Reinhardt. 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
1: 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Here's the situation. 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So think twice. Drive safely, follow the speed limit.
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That's at All Hits 24. We may fall from the disaster, but when recovery begins, we unite as one. All Hits 24 is one with the Filipino nation in the recovery and rebuilding of Mindanao. Bangon, Mindanao. All Hits 24. Ladies and gentlemen, the Philippine National Anthem.

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Ladies and gentlemen, we would like to invite you to enjoy our programming as we begin another day in our broadcast operations. This is All Hits 24. 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
5: 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He writes a song, which is played by musicians and sung by singers. 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So, what would life be without music? There would be no songs without songwriters. Phil's Gap, serving songwriters so they can serve you.
0: 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Address information is wrong. Please update the address in time. Wait a second. I didn't order anything from my shopping app. Why am I seeing a message like that? If you received this message or any similar messages on your cell phone and you didn't order anything from your shopping app, then that is a scam. Scam actors will use your local post office authority to remind you that your address used in delivering your item is wrong. However, watch closely. The word warning is the link is different, because if you tap the link, you may see a similar looking website of your local post office. Maybe the same. However, watch out if you enter your information and worse, your credit card details. They might scam you out. So next time, if you never buy something on your shopping app and you see that message, think twice. Tapping the link and entering your information on a scam website may get your information compromised. 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
3: Hi, I'm Sabrina. My brother Luke died of drunk driving. One day, after a long bachelor party since he was married, he drank 7 bottles of beer. I told him, Luke, let me drive. You're already drunk. But he didn't oblige. He wanted to drive. He drove to his house when suddenly he speeded, swerved, and crashed into a bus full of passengers. My sister-in-law called me that my brother was involved in a crash, and paramedics cannot revive him anymore. His alcohol blood level soared higher from the allowed limit. I cried. If you don't want to be like my brother, please never drink and drive.
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a Dumaguete Media Production Station, a nation's prayer for enlightenment, conversion, and renewal. A prayer by the Catholic Bishops' Conference of the Philippines. Loving Father, God of truth and justice, you sent your only Son, Jesus Christ, who by his Paschal mystery revealed your mercy and reconciled us to you and the world. We come before you seeking healing, righteousness, and renewal for our land. Our nation stands at a difficult crossroads. We see truth being cast aside, justice delayed, and division weakening the fiber of our society. We pray for those entrusted with leadership. Call them back to the sacred duty of their office. May they serve with honesty, justice, and compassion. Grant them wisdom to act with discernment, strength to persevere with integrity, and humility to seek not revenge, but righteousness, not personal ambition, but the common good. Forgive us for closing our eyes to what is right, for accepting excuses in place of accountability, and for allowing despair and division to weaken our hope for our people. We confess the many times we remained silent in the face of wrongdoing when we chose convenience over conscience, fear over courage, and apathy over responsibility. O Holy Spirit, renew our hearts and enlighten our minds. Turn us from indifference to compassion, from silence to faithful action, from division to unity, and from despair to hope. Teach us to defend truth with charity, to pursue justice with mercy, and to become instruments of peace and reconciliation. Shine your light upon our nation. Heal what is broken, restore what is wounded, and raise up a people who will not trade truth for comfort, nor surrender goodness to fear. May this become a sacred time of conversion and renewal for our country, so that we may truly become one nation, living in faith and love under your fatherly care. We ask this through our Lord Jesus Christ, your Son, who lives and reigns with you in the unity of the Holy Spirit, God, forever and ever. Amen. Holy Mary, Mother of the Filipino people, and Queen of Peace, guide and intercede for us always. San Lorenzo Ruiz and San Pedro Calungsod, pray for us. Saint Michael the Archangel, pray for us.

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0: 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Only on your internets. 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The following is an actor portrayal, not a real person.
1: I have a disability that prevents me from speaking, so I use the text-to-speech software. Please do not be like me. My family's bank account that was supposed to be used for my medical finances got wiped. That's all because of one message that now I learned, pretending to be a charity that can help me with our medical finances. But after clicking the link and entering the information, 5 hours later, the bank account for that got all the funds wiped. And now we are so worried, now my family can't buy the prescription drugs that I need to maintain my health. So please, try to not to be a fool on looking proper at the message like what my family did. I don't like to blame them, but lesson learned anyways.
0: Remember, if you see a text from unknown numbers, think twice. Because if you do, you might get scammed and your personal information could get compromised. Now that's really phishing. Unable to deliver normally. Address information is wrong. Please update the address in time. Wait a second. I didn't order anything from my shopping app. Why am I seeing a message like that? If you received this message or any similar messages on your cell phone and you didn't order anything from your shopping app, then that is a scam. Scam actors will use your local post office authority to remind you that your address used in delivering your item is wrong. However, watch closely. The word warning is the link is different. Because if you tap the link, you may see a similar looking website of your local post office. Maybe the same. However, watch out. If you enter your information and worse, your credit card details, they might scam you out. So next time if you never buy something on your shopping app and you see that message, think twice. Tapping the link and entering your information on a scam website may get your information compromised. Now that's really phishing.
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0: Here are some earthquake tips from All Hits 24. If the earthquake occurs outdoors, never use the elevator on a high-rise building. Even when you are staying in a hotel, use the fire exit stairs immediately. If you are in an area with crowded people during the shaking, evacuate quietly and gently, and never panic since this may cause a stampede. Once out, enter the evacuation area and await further instructions from your local disaster management. If you are in a vehicle when the shaking occurs, never go out and feel the earthquake. Avoid passing on overpasses or tumbled electric wires since it is dangerous. Keep communication lines open. Bring your phone with you to contact your family and to contact emergency services if needed. And be aware of your surroundings for any danger occurring during the quake. Be fully ready in an event of an earthquake. A reminder from the internet's best mix, All Hits 24.

0: 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Hi, I'm Matt Reinhardt. 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
0: This is Sam, a former smoker. He formerly smoked cigarettes, but he saved his life after a doctor's diagnosis. Since he's afraid to tell his story, we aided the use of a voice actor to tell his experience.
3: I began smoking when I was in my first year college. I thought smoking means fun and hip. One stick became years later to two packs every day. I can't stop. My parents and later my wife told me to stop, but I can't. Later, I coughed tar, and later, blood. I had a lung issue later on that led me to the hospital. 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Luckily, I followed my doctor's orders and I stopped. I still have an itch of cravings, but I have a nicotine patch with me every day. I did survive, but I feel pity on the rest of them who still rely and die of smoking. My advice to all who are smoking and especially vaping is, please stop smoking. Your life is at risk.
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0: 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If the earthquake occurs outdoors, never use the elevator on a high-rise building, even when you are staying in a hotel. Use the fire exit stairs immediately. If you are in an area with crowded people during the shaking, evacuate quietly and gently, and never panic since this may cause a stampede. Once out, enter the evacuation area and await further instructions from your local disaster management. If you are in a vehicle when the shaking occurs, never go out and feel the earthquake. Avoid passing on overpasses or tumbled electric wires since it is dangerous. Keep communication lines open. 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And be aware of your surroundings for any danger occurring during the quake. Be fully ready in an event of an earthquake. A reminder from the Internet's best mix, All Hits 24.
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